Luke Bryan and the throwback right there for our Sunday afternoon. All my friends say here on Crazy Country. My name's Dylan Ortega, hanging out with you. It is toasty, toasty. Hopefully you got a friend with a swimming pool or you got one yourself. It's going to be 90s all week this week, possibly even some 100s out there. 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

0: That's Dan and Shay with Bigger Houses here on Crazy Country. And hopefully you got to tune in this morning with Kendra for Sundays in the Valley with Kendra. We were up on Figueroa Mountain Road when we were listening, and we were just overlooking the valley, can see everything for miles, and we had this great music playing in the background. And that was all thanks to Kendra. Sundays in the Valley with Kendra, 9 to 10 a.m. Sunday mornings, a full hour of faith-based country music. Be sure to check it out. And on the way next, we're going to bring you some Lainey Wilson and Carly Pierce right after this.
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0: Bay Riddell here on Crazy Country. And don't forget, tomorrow in Buellton, right there on Avenue of the Flags from 2 to 6 p.m., it is their farmer's market. They've got a little bit of everything. They've got a guy there sharpening knives. They've even got a dude selling beef jerky. Really good stuff, by the way. So be sure to check that out right there in Buellton tomorrow. On the way, we've got some Luke Combs and Luke Bryan for you here on Crazy.
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That's John Morgan and Kid Myself here on Crazy Country. It was nice and warm today. It topped out 98 degrees in Solvang tonight, dipping down into the 50s and 60s, some patchy fog along the coast, and then for the rest of the week, highs in the 90s and 100s by Thursday. 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

Zach Top and Flip Flop here on Crazy Country. My name's Dylan Ortega. Thank you so much for hanging out with me this afternoon. Doug Nelson is on his way in just a few minutes for the Crazy Country Classics. Going to be playing the best of that classic country music from 7 to midnight tonight. So be sure to enjoy that.

He's a ranch hand in a pinch, man. 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'Cause she's a gold digger with a quick trigger. 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

0: want my horse back.
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One of the great classics on the Crazy Country Classics from way back in 1968, Flattin' Scruggs with Foggy Mountain Breakdown. These are the Crazy Country Classics. I'm Doug Nelson with you till midnight tonight, playing all the great old songs from the 60s, 70s, 80s, and 90s. 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

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This one's called 5 O'Clock World.

0: Crazy Country 105.9, Patsy Cline, and She's Got You from 1962. Boxer Floyd Mayweather Jr. is doing something interesting. He's bringing his boxing prospects to Nashville through a new partnership with Country Box. The promotion, run by longtime Tennessee promoter Jimmy Adams, combines professional boxing with live country music. The partnership starts September 1st at Plaza Mariachi with unbeaten Mayweather prospect Kamaru Burnside headlining the card. More Mayweather fighters are expected to appear on country box events in Nashville later this year. An interesting concept.
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9: A one, a two, a one, two, three, go!

0: 1970 with Rose Garden on the Crazy Country Classics. A new survey says nearly half of American workers say they will never be able to fully retire. The 2026 Retirement Expectation Survey from financial services company Thrivent says retirement fears are high. The survey found only 58% of workers think they'll have enough money to retire on time, and 36% of workers expect to have to continue earning a paycheck in retirement. The survey was taken by over 2,000 American adults.
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Johnny Lee from 1981, Bet Your Heart on Me on the Crazy Country Classics. 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Proud to bring you the songs that made country great. Like this 80s lady, Katie Osland.

0: Sammy Smith from 1971 helped me make it through the night on the Crazy Country Classics. I'm Doug Nelson with you till midnight tonight. A new Marvel-inspired ride will open in 2028 at Disney California Adventure. Walt Disney Imagineering said that the new e-ticket dark ride is part of an expansion of the Avengers Campus section of California Adventure. Also, Disney's Tomorrowland is getting a makeover. Park officials made that announcement as well. They said the updated Tomorrowland will have new features and more open space with immersive storytelling and emotional experiences. The park is reportedly hoping to transform Tomorrowland in time for Disneyland's 75th anniversary.
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Nobody's Talking on the Crazy Country Classics. Take you back 10 years now to 1980. Here's the Gentle Giant, Don Williams, and I Believe in You.

0: Charlie Daniels Band in America on the Crazy Country Classics. Garth Brooks is revealing the fourth stop in his Blame It All on My Roots arena tour. The singer announced that he'll spend two nights in Washington, D.C. The shows are scheduled for September 18th and 19th at Capital One Arena.
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Crazy Country 105.9. You old timers might remember seeing this band in Lompoc back in the early 90s. It's Southern Pacific.

Kenny Rogers from 1982 on the Crazy Country Classics, brought to you by O'Connor Pest Control. Proud to bring you the songs that made country great. From 1976, here's Marty Robbins with

I dreamed I went to hillbilly heaven, and you know who greeted me at the gate? The old cowboy philosopher himself, Will Rogers. He said to me, he said, "Tex, the big boss of the riders up here has asked me to kind of show you around. And right over yonder's a couple of your old compadres." My, was I glad to see them. Carson Robinson and the Mississippi Blue York.

He introduced me to Wiley Post, and he showed me the Hall of Fame with all the gold guitars and fiddles hanging on the wall. Then he said, Tex, step over this way. There are two more of your friends I know you'll want to see. They're waiting for you. And there they were, standing side by side, smiling at me. Hank Williams and Johnny Horton.

Then I ask him who else he expected within the next, say, 100 years. He handed me a large book covered with stardust. Will called it the Big Tally Book. In it were many names, and each name was branded in pure gold. I began to read some of them as I turned the pages. Red Foley, Ernest Tubb, Gene Autry, Roy Acuff, Eddie Arnold, Tennessee Ernie, Eddie Dean, Andy Griffith, Roy Rogers, Tex Ritter. Tex Ritter. Oh, well, that's when I woke up. And I'm sorry I did, because

Going way back to 1961 with Tex Ritter, and I Dreamed of a Hillbilly Heaven on the Crazy Country Classics. The duo of George Jones and Tammy Wynette now with Gold.

0: Charlie Pride, and I don't think she's in love anymore on the Crazy Country Classics. Montgomery, Alabama is celebrating the musical legacy of a country music icon. The downtown Hank Williams Museum will be a concert host featuring performances by Mo Bandy and others on September 12th. It's in celebration of Hank Williams, what would have been his 103rd birthday. The event will begin at 9 a.m. at Hank's graveside in Oakwood Cemetery. It'll also include a memorial service and a wreath-laying ceremony.
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The Bellamy Brothers and Lovers Live Longer on the Crazy Country Classics. Here's one from 1981. It's the Oak Ridge Boys and Fancy Free.

0: Tanya Tucker, and I'll come back as another woman on Crazy Country. Well, there's a new poll out that says Dolly Parton is the best female country singer of all time. The top 10 best female country singers of all time list has the singer in the top spot with Shania Twain, Carrie Underwood, Taylor Swift, and Patsy Cline rounding out the top five. Also included on the list, Martina McBride, Reba, and Loretta Lynn. The Top Tens is a reference site that features hundreds of thousands of top 10 rankings. You could argue that from here to forever. I think that gal we just heard, Tanya Tucker, should have been in the top 10.
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Waylon Jennings from 1976 on the Crazy Country Classics. Fast forward to 1987. Here's Tammy Wynette with The Masters Five and Precious Memories.

Ann Murray on the Crazy Country Classics. I'm Doug Nelson on your Sunday night with you till midnight playing all the great old songs. Here's Ricky Van Shelton.

0: From 1961, Patsy Cline and I Fall to Pieces on the Crazy Country Classics. Here's one from 1990. It's Black Coffee from Lacey J. Dalton.
1: Black

0: Alabama Feels So Right on the Crazy Country Classics. Leanne Rimes is joining the lineup for a new summit in Nashville. Next Health has announced that the singer will appear as a featured panelist during the Next Health Longevity Summit taking place at the Conrad on September the 12th. The one-day summit will feature keynote conversations, curated panels, and experimental wellness activations.
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Conway Twitty from 1984, and I don't know a thing about love. 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

0: The Crazy Country Classics with Kenny Rogers from 1977, Daytime Friends. Kenny's buddy Dolly Parton gave fans an update on her health after missing a recent event at Dollywood in East Tennessee. In a video recorded message, Parton explained that she had health issues before and her doctor has kind of clipped her wings, telling her she can't travel. Despite her absence, she did reassure fans that things are going well on the medical end of things. Parton told fans she's continuing to work on other projects and we'll see them down the road.
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picking up hookers instead of my pen. I let the words of my youth fade away. Oh,

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Like this one from Mickey Gilley in 1980, Stand By Me.

The Bellamy Brothers from 1986 on the Crazy Country Classics. 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

0: It's All Wrong, But It's All Right. There's Dolly Parton from 1978 on the Crazy Country Classics. A Florida Sheriff's Office canine injured in the line of duty is being recognized for his bravery. Canine Ace was awarded a commendation for valor by the Polk County Board of County Commissioners after being shot while assisting deputies earlier this month. Ace survived multiple gunshot wounds but lost one of his front legs and has since been retired from service to recover with his handler. Sheriff's officials say the award recognizes Ace's courage and years of dedicated service to the community. Great honor.
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0: Ronnie Millsap, and he got you on the Crazy Country Classics from 1982. The classics are brought to you by O'Connor Pest Control, proud to bring you the songs that made country great. Shenandoah coming up next.
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I may drown in still water, but I'll never swim Kern River again. 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

0: again.
1: Merle Haggard and I'll Never Swim Kern River Again on the Crazy Country Classics. If you've ever been there, you know why. Hey, we've got a few more classics for you. Crystal Gayle coming up, also Patti Loveless, Alabama, and John Anderson next.

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0: the latest from Morgan Wallen called Been By Now. It's Crazy Country 105.9. Good morning. Hi, Charlie. How you doing?
1: I'm good. How are you, Cart?
0: We are good. Speaking of we, just we. Me. And this got really sweaty this weekend, and we're going to have some more of that. Maybe you got to swipe that deodorant twice. What's the high today?
1: I got to swipe it like three times. It's going to be in the mid-90s.

0: like to start the morning by congratulating the Pirates. They beat Dos Pueblos.
1: Yeah, they won their first game.
0: DP. And the game this Friday night is against Lompoc.
1: Lompoc, yeah.
0: And that's where Charlie currently resides. We're trying to get him moved over here to the Valley, which we'll do. I have faith in that. But right now he's over in Lompoc, which I love it. I love it over there. Your weather is cooler. You're really close to the ocean. It's beautiful. You got a very bad rap in Lompoc.
1: Oh, well, it's not the rap. You just got to be with the vibe of the people.
0: You got to be okay.
1: You know what I mean? You just got to like fit in and act normal, and the rest of the people will go, he's just like us.
0: What are you talking about?
1: Well, he's homeless. No, I love Lompoc. I've been over there since like probably 1983, 84 with my grandma. So
0: it'll be nice to have you over here in the Valley because of the drive, you know. But so many of you make that drive every single day. Every day. How many high schools do you have in Lompoc? Do you know?
1: I'm thinking three.
0: Really?
1: Maybe two.
0: Okay. Well, we're playing Lompoc High School, and we're playing them right here at home this Friday night. And I know who you're rooting for, and he's got a patch on his eye.
1: Pirates.
0: It's going to be a fun week. We're glad you're here for it. You got Carp and Charlie and Hudson Westbrook with Painted You Pretty.

Now when I was a young girl, my dad warned me about the opposite sex. He'd say, yeah, that's just what you need, some

0: Crazy Country 105.9. It was our son Darby's third birthday yesterday. And it was really tough because Daisy is just not used to, like, the spotlight not being on her.
1: I can imagine.
0: So we had to incorporate her throughout the day, you know, we just did it deliberately. So, you know, we had to give her some extra attention because the dude got a bunch of birthday presents and she's looking at us like, what's happening here? And you can't remind her, you know, you can, but, you know, even if you tell her, hey, we did this for you back in March, she's like, dude, that was 3 years ago. It feels so, but we had such a great time. It was so, it's just so much fun watching that little guy. And so when he woke up yesterday, we took him into like the dining room. We had the doors shut to it just in case he woke up in the middle of the night and had some crazy ideas. Not that he could climb out of his crib, but that would, why not now? He's three, you know? And it was so sweet because we opened the door and he sees his presence. And the first thing he says is, thank you. Thank you, Mom and Dad. Thank you. They weren't even open at that point. It was just incredible. And then I was just thinking about, you know, being a dad this weekend, and I was reading about Luke Bryan, how him and Tim McGraw both had an emotional weekend. Tim dropped his daughter off at college, and then Luke Bryan's son played football. Was at a football game that they won, and both of them had said, you know, it teared me up.
1: The dad came into play.
0: Yeah. It's funny, sometimes they'll bring tears of happiness, and then sometimes there's tears of joy. So it's pretty cool. Pretty, pretty cool. Anyways, we're going to come back with Luke Combs, who, by the way, there's a Disney show that our daughter Daisy likes called Big City Greens, and Luke Combs is a voice of one of the episodes from this upcoming season, so I thought that was kind of interesting. I'm sure, like, maybe half of one of you watch that show. We'll come back with BYU next.
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0: So Lainey Wilson is a lot younger than I am. I'm 50. She's probably somewhere around 30. Let me ask you real quick. How old is Lainey Wilson? Take a guess, Charlie, before my phone tells
1: 35.
0: No. Maybe.
1: Okay. I don't know.
0: 1992. So she's, yeah, she's like 34. 30, but can't do math. But anyway, she's early 30s. So she is into bird watching.
1: Bird watching.
0: And so am I.
1: Oh, yeah. You got your little birdhouse with that little camera thing outside.
0: But I got lousy binoculars. She probably has some

0: We were talking a minute ago about Lainey Wilson, who's been doing a lot of bird watching, which is not really normal for someone in their mid-30s. It's something that I've got into over the last couple of years. I find it's a really relaxing, it's kind of fun seeing things alive, you know, and zooming in. My problem is I got some, my binoculars are so crappy. Yeah, I mean, they're just not good ones. They look like they'd be good ones, but they're not.
1: But one eye is different than the other, where you got to twist the inside and then keep going.
0: I tried everything because, you know, I couldn't really zoom in. It was clear, but I couldn't zoom in. So I'm like, okay, I must be missing like a switch or something to turn here. And then I fooled with everything and it never got better. It's like the birds are thinking, can't see me.
1: You know what you're missing? Your glasses.
0: Yeah, but I don't have a problem seeing that stuff far away. I can't, you know, like a menu up close is tough. You know,
1: I have the opposite.
0: You can see I can
1: see all this, but when the different glasses,
0: yeah,
1: is they're all. Then I had my eye surgery,
0: yeah,
1: and now my glasses are all whacked.
0: Yeah, you're whacked. Sometimes.
1: I'm whacked all.
0: but I just love the idea of bird watching, and it's one of those things that you always think of like old people. I think of like old men, and jean shorts and socks pulled up high, you know.
1: What's the best thing you ever seen so far?
0: Well, we have an owl that likes to hang out.
1: An owl?
0: Yeah. So I can zoom in. He's big, so it's a little bit easier.
1: Yeah.
0: We've got a couple hawks in one of our trees that have a nest at the top. Those are kind of fun to watch.
1: Well, you got all them chickens and stuff, too.
0: So. And we got the chickens. Yeah. Yeah.
1: Is that actually like bird watching?
0: Oh, yeah. Well, I think they're considered birds. Yeah. It's out of control, though. Chicken, it's a whole other topic. We're at 15 chickens now, bro.
1: Oh, no.
0: It started with 3.
1: Yes.
0: And then my wife said there's a chicken math that she does, and like they die, and then something kills them, which we had a coyote kill a couple. And but, yeah, the chickens are just out of control. But we do have one that lays, like, blue eggs.
1: Blue eggs?
0: Which is kind of neat.
1: I guess so. Yeah.
0: You know?
1: Double ochre.
0: We get some double yokers now and then. Yeah. Anyways, let's just move on with the show. Sorry about everything, everybody.
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0: Crazy Country. Who's on the Be Nice To list today, Charlie?
1: Dorothy Champion.
0: Nice.
1: Yeah, she's turning 90.
0: Check her out.
1: I know,
0: what's
1: right?
0: Up with that? Look at you, Dorothy. What a cool last name, too.
1: Yeah.
0: Champion. We hope you have a great day, Dorothy. Happy birthday.

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He's a ranch hand in a pinch, man. 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

0: want my horse back.
1: Charlie, it's a big one. What do we have weather-wise?
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1: It could be close to 100 on Wednesday. At least that's what my phone says. 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Thank you for waking up with me and Charlie. Here comes Carrie Underwood. Crazy.

0: Valley's Crazy Country 105.9 will be somewhere around mid. Can we try that again?
1: Sure. By a vow.
0: Crazy Country 105.9. We're going to be somewhere in the mid 90s today. It's time for three things that make you happy. It's brought to you by All-Star Heating and Air Conditioning, because the perfect temperature makes you happy. Here's one. When you open a brand new bag of coffee.
1: That smell.
0: Kind of goes, shh. Or like my grandma used to have the Folgers can where you'd rip off the top and it'd go, psh.
1: Oh, yeah.
0: Oh, I love that. Charlie, what do you have?
1: When you it's hot outside, mid-90s, and then you go into like a store or whatever, and the door opens up, and it's air conditioned. Oh,
0: yes, I love that feeling. Here's one other thing that makes me so happy. When I see a dog with its head out the window.
1: Oh, yeah. He's happy.
0: Reach out and high paw.

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0: Crazy Country 105.9. Tomorrow morning at this time, Papa Carp will be in the studio doing a kind word of the week live. You didn't know that, did you?
1: No, I didn't.
0: They'll be here a little bit later on this morning. They usually get out right around 6 o'clock, and they're driving from Clovis, or from Sanger, which is over by Fresno, and they stop in Kettleman City, and then they stop in Paso. They got their dog with them, little Ginger, so they'll stop also in Paso. And then sometimes they'll stop at Splash Cafe in Pismo if it's right around lunchtime, and then they'll come see us. They'll spend a couple days here, and it'll be nice to get to see the kids. Darby's birthday was yesterday. He turned 3, and my dad had to preach yesterday. I think a lot of you know that he was a preacher for many years, and then he retired. And now churches will call him and be like, J.R., that's his name, J.R., would you like to come and preach? And he's not going to say no, you know?
1: Yeah.
0: Here's how committed he is. It was Darby's birthday yesterday, and they were going to come. But
1: yes.
0: But a church asked him to preach. And what do you think? Who do you think won that battle, Darby or God?
1: God.
0: That's right. He did. As it should be. So Papa Carp will be live in the studio tomorrow morning at 7:30. Don't miss his kind word of the week. And keep it here for Josh Ross, Riley Green on the way. And we'll play something from Miranda Lambert.
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0: So Valley's Crazy Country 105.9 will be somewhere in the mid-90s. Today, it is August the 24th. Can you believe it? It's Peach Pie Day today, Waffle Day, and Potato Chip Day. Chips were invented on this date in 1853. I don't know how. It seems like they would have somehow taken a potato and fried it sometime before 1853. But anyways, we celebrate chips today. I've never seen you eat chips of any kind. You're not a chip guy.
1: I sort of am. It'll be the Lay's potato chips, like the barbecue, or onion dip one.
0: You know, Lay's make me think of like summertime barbecues. That's what I remember as a kid.
1: Lay's.
0: Yeah, just classic Lay's. And Cool Ranch Doritos make me think of, like, you know, being like 12 years old, weighing 185 pounds, 5'2". Boy, I love those.
1: You know what's good on potato chips? Fried bologna sandwich. You mean, put potato chips
0: in there. Oh, in there?
1: Yeah.
0: I like to put chips in sandwich. I did it yesterday.
1: Oh, yeah.
0: You know, we had, what's it called? The one that's Mike's way. Jersey Mike's. We had the Jersey Mike's in Buellton yesterday. And I put some jalapeno chips in there.
1: Oh, there you go.
0: I like the crunch.
1: Yeah, me too.
0: My go-to flavor, everything has changed as I've grown into a real adult over the past few years. My favorite thing is salt and vinegar.
1: Salt and vinegar.
0: And most people, a lot of people are like, yuck. I like that. I like balsamic vinegar. I like blue cheese. What has happened? What has happened to me?
1: Mid-50s. Early 50s.
0: Today is... Whoa, I'm 50.
1: I'm 50.
0: Chill out. Today is chip day, so maybe get some chips and dip. You know, you could stop by El Rancho. They got some incredible chips, and they got some dynamite salsa. But enjoy your day. Chip or chipless. It's up to you. Kane Brown singing next.
2: 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I remember when my daughter used to eat lunch in the cafeteria at school sometimes, but she always reminded me to pack her a lunch on what she called Gross Pizza Fridays. 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Great to have the staples on hand. And it looks like we're going to have some hot weather continuing through next week, so remember to stock up on drinks. 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

0: All right, see if you can finish this, Charlie. You take the good, you take the bad, you take them both, and then you have...
1: happiness.
0: No. Let's try it one more time. It's not going to happen, but let's just give it, let's give it another shot. You take the good, you take the bad, you take them both, and then you have the facts...
1: of life.
0: There you go.
1: Yes.
0: Do you remember that show?
1: I remember that show now that you did it.
0: It premiered on this date in 1979.
1: I watched it.
0: What a trip. Yeah, Mrs. What was her name? Mrs.
1: Oh, the lady with the black hair?
0: No, no, no, no, no, no, no, no. The lady that ran the sorority, Mrs.
1: Yeah, that's what I'm saying.
0: Yeah. That one. Anyways, that one lady. So.

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0: really quickly, we want to thank Brooke. Brooke sent us a text. It was Mrs. Garrett. That was the lady from the house of from the Facts of Life.
1: Yep.
0: Edna Garrett. What a trip. Anyway, now we can move on now that we know that. What do we have today for a high, Charlie?
1: Mid-90.
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0: Valley's Crazy Country with Carp and Charlie. You know, there's plenty of bad news out there, but you're not going to get any of that here because it's time for the good stuff. And it's brought to you by Wix Roofing and Solar. Proud to be part of this community for over 40 years. And here's something that just, I mean, it almost brought a tear to my eye. A Pennsylvania couple recently celebrated their 70th wedding anniversary. They renewed their vows at the exact time that they were married 7 decades ago. 92-year-old Homer and his 88-year-old wife, Willa Fay. What a name, Willa Fay. And he cares for her now because she has dementia. She's got Parkinson's. And they first met on a blind date at the Dixie Drive-In. Isn't that incredible?
1: Cool.
0: So congratulations to both of them, 70 years together. That is just, that's amazing. And that is the good stuff brought to you by Wix.

0: Yes, I am.
1: Let's squeeze in a Gnarly Knows Best here. This is when someone has taken the time to go to our website. They want to ask Charlie for advice. And you ready, Charlie?
2: I'm ready.
1: We never go over these. These happen live on the air. We get Charlie's reaction. These are not set up. He knows nothing about what I'm going to tell him right now. We're going to get his honest opinion. It's not going to make sense. And then we'll move on. My daughter's school recently had an open house. One of her teachers and I got into an argument. It was unexpected and got quite heated. We were talking about the way she grades class. Wait, we were talking about the way she grades in class, which then led us to having a discussion about who's at fault if a child fails, the teacher or the parent. I can tell I'm going to have a problem with this teacher this year. She insists parents are at fault. I told her if teachers do their job, then students wouldn't fail. What do you think about this? Who's at fault, me or the teacher?
2: Wow, that's chaos.
1: It is.
2: That is major chaos. But if you get if you go to a parent-teacher thing, mm-hmm. and you shouldn't fight with each other, the kid is watching you. So that's rule number one.
1: Yeah. Like
2: in my idea, and I don't have kids, but that would be the thing I would do.
1: Yeah.
2: But and the teacher should they should teach the kid, but the parents should teach the kid too. But it should be I don't know how to say this, but either way, it's going to be a bad idea. Like, what do you got?
1: Well,
2: I'm lost on this one.
1: First of all, school just started.
2: Yeah.
1: So to come at the teacher this early on, when there isn't even an issue yet, that doesn't make any sense, and it's extremely unfair. What I think that you need to do is you got to let the teacher teach your kid. You got to let your kid go for that 8 hours or whatever it is and have faith that they're going to do the right thing. We're very blessed around here to have amazing teachers and really great schools.
2: I mean, that's what their occupation is, to teach.
1: Yeah, well, you've got to give them the freedom to do that and to get into it with the teacher. It just doesn't make it. I don't know. It doesn't make any sense.
2: No.
1: To me. And you got somebody that's going to be taking care of your kid, basically.
2: Yeah.
1: You kind of want them on your side.
2: Yeah, I would.
1: You know.
2: But I mean, yeah, your teacher's got an occupation that the kid is going to school, mm-hmm. so she can learn or he can learn from that teacher.
1: Right.
2: You know, you're it's different. Your mom can only show you so much, but right. then your teacher is a teacher who teaches.
1: And they're all different. You know, teachers all have their different way of dealing with stuff. I had teachers that I loved and teachers that I didn't like. And I'll tell you, some of the best teachers are the ones I didn't like because they're the ones that were cracking down on me.
2: They want you to learn it.
1: You know, Mrs. Ramirez let us do anything we wanted to do. Mrs. Arabian didn't. But I'm going to tell you, at the end of the year, I probably learned more from Mrs. Arabian than I did from Mrs. Ramirez.
2: Yep.
1: You know what I'm saying?
2: You got it.
1: But yeah, you got to let the teachers do their thing and then keep your eye, stay involved, volunteer at your school.
2: Oh, yeah.
1: You know, be part of the PTO or the PTA. Get involved if you can. I know everybody doesn't have the time to do that, but you got to support them. And I think I'm not kidding. I think we're so blessed to have incredible teachers around here. The stack of nominations we have for our teacher appreciation, which we'll announce next Monday for Crazy Country Cares, I didn't expect this many people to take the time to do it. And it's just incredible to see all these teachers being acknowledged. So we'll read some more of those on the air tomorrow. If you'd like Charlie's advice for Gnarly Knows Best, you can always go to our website and click on Gnarly Knows Best.
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I want to play this next song from Dasha, Dashing Through the Snow, whatever her name is. We really love her. She's from San Luis Obispo, and she has donated a big chunk of money back to some different things in San Luis Obispo, so I thought that was cool. Let's play Austin's Crazy Country 105.9.

0: Crazy Country 105.9 over the weekend. Drake, the artist, showed up at Ella Langley's show. Do you see any of that?
1: I didn't see enough.
0: I don't know much about Drake. I mean, I've just been saturated with country music forever. I know he's a very big deal. The only thing is, I don't want anybody in that rap world to keep your hands off of our country girl. You know what I mean?
1: I know, right? She's on a roll.
0: I think Drake is a rapper. Let's find out here really quickly. Let me ask my trusty phone here about.
1: She's going on 18th week for the number one song.
0: What kind of artist is Drake? Is he a rap artist? I'm sorry. A lot of people are listening going, dude, shut up. Drake is great. Primarily considered rap, hip-hop, but he crosses over quite a bit. He's really a combination of a rapper and a singer. A lot of his biggest songs mix rapping and R&B. I guess he's a really big deal. And so he was at her show, and I guess they're going to be making some music together.
1: Well.
0: And that usually doesn't work, but maybe for her to work.
1: Yeah. I mean, they only know, not us.
0: It worked for Tim McGraw. Remember when him and Nelly did that song Over and Over Again?
1: Oh, yeah.
0: That was a good one. You know, I would have never thought that would have been a good mix. I'd like to hear, like, I don't know, Chris Stapleton and Run DMC do something.
1: There you go. Like
0: combo like that. But I just get so worried about Ella because, you know, we were so protective of her in our little country world. I don't want what happened to Taylor Swift to happen to her. I don't want her to try to go pop. I don't want her to change. I want her to stay our little country bumpkin.
1: Well, sometimes you got to just go what your mind goes to.
0: Oh, boy. Okay, Charlie. Luke Combs, Be By You, next.
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0: congratulations again to our Pirates. Their opening game last Friday night, they beat DP. They're going to be back home again this Friday, taking on Lompoc. And I don't know what the temp's going to be on Friday, but it's going to be warm this week. What do we have today?
1: 90s. 90?
0: Look at that.
1: Hot.
0: Yeah, maybe up to 100 on Wednesday. What is going on

Kings and Country 105.9. Thank you to Suncoast Equipment Rentals, Aaron and the gang there for bringing us our weather. It's going to be a hot week. You probably already know that. We'll be in the 90s all week, maybe close to 100 on Wednesday. And we're going to get right back into the music here with Hudson Westbrook and Painted You Pretty. It's Crazy Country 105.9.

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0: as you do it, waking up with someone like me. I swear, girl, you could have anyone you choose. I should stop asking questions before you get up and leave.
1: Charlie, when you think about like your lifespan, it's nobody knows, right? But how old do you think that? How old do you think you'll live to be? And then how old is like the max? You're like, ah, that's enough.
2: Mine is gonna be. My mom is old. Well, not old, but she's gonna be 90.
1: Yeah,
2: November, and I'm 65, so 30 more years. I'm thinking 87, 88.
1: That's where you're at?
2: Yeah.
1: Would you want to live to be like 117?
2: If it happens, it happens.
1: There's a person in England, a woman. Her name is Surrey. Wait, she's not in England. That's a lie. Surrey, England is her name. She is the oldest living person, bro, and she's 117 years old.
2: 117?
1: Oh, actually, her name is not Surrey, England. She lives in Surrey, England. How come I don't read this stuff before we go on the air? Let me just start over. Newser magazine says a Surrey, England woman recently turned... Go ahead.
2: 117.
1: Ethel Catterham. That makes more sense. Ethel has officially been certified by the Guinness Book of World Records as the planet's oldest living person and oldest living woman. She was born August 21st, 1909. She marked the milestone with the quiet family gathering at her care home. Ethel credits her long life to avoiding conflict. I love it. Oh, that's so great. That's so great. 117. We run into a guy often at the casino. He comes once a week, and his name is Glenn. And he's 102, and the dude is still – he's got a walker, but he's still getting around. He takes the bus – from somewhere, I think around Ventura, and he comes up to the casino every Wednesday on the bus, and he plays, and he just is the nicest guy, you know? And like every once in a while, I just want to say, dude, tell me about what life was like.
2: There's a guy that lives over at Harry's house. My mom is 102.
1: Do you ever talk to him?
2: Yeah, he was just like, a normal life.
1: Is he in a wheelchair?
2: No, he's got a walker.
1: Isn't that just fascinating? And you know, I hate to bring this up, but you think about it. When I see Glenn, he's always in such a good mood. It's not like he's thinking in his mind, I'm 102, I don't have much more time. You know what I mean?
2: Yeah.
1: It seems like you would think that. You'd be like, man, I'm 102. What are the chances I make it to 104? You know?
2: My mom said she's going to probably be like 100.
1: Well, I hope so. That whole thing where if your parents live to be older, you know, a lot of times that gives you at least some false sense of security.
2: I mean, my dad, her husband, he passed it when he was 56.
1: Yeah.
2: And I'm like, I'm already past his age. But I was like, how did this happen?
1: Yeah. My dad's dad passed away like in his mid-50s. And my dad's 84.
2: Yeah.
1: You know, so you just never know. I'll tell you one thing. You get right with Jesus, buddy, and you'd be ready to go at any time. All right, we're going to come back with Cody Johnson, Horseback, up next.
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horseback. 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

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We're going to carry all the away games. First one is on September the

0: again, tune in tomorrow morning. Papa Carp will be live in the studio for his kind word of the week. That's tomorrow morning at 7:30. Charlie and I will be back even a little earlier than that tomorrow morning at 6. Thanks for listening this morning. We sure appreciate it. Charlie, do you have any plans today?
1: I'm going to go see Mom.
0: You tell Wanda Wilder we said hi. Give her a big squeeze for me. And Kendra is on the way next. If you're lonely and you need a friend, if you can, go to your local animal shelter and get yourself a dog. I'm going home to see mine. I love you all. Watch your wallet.
1: Go Pirates.
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Good morning, y'all. This is Kendra at Crazy Country 105.9. Hope you had an awesome weekend. We have so much to talk about. Robots, overpriced burgers, Bear Riddell. We'll get to that in just a bit, but let's look at the weather. High of 95 today, low of 57, brought to you by Suncoast Equipment Rentals. Here's Miranda.

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Pierre Riddell with Till Next Time on Crazy Country. And I hear he put on quite a show at Chumash Casino Resort Saturday night. I was there last year for it. It was amazing. And it looked like another packed house this year. Karp was there introducing him. And I saw Bear's Instagram, some of the pictures he posted. And it looks like it was just a fabulous time. And if you get a chance, download his Tennessee tapes. He's got some really incredible songs, really heartfelt, emotional songs that he's written. So let's support our hometown boy, Bear Riddell. New Music Monday.

0: Easy Country 105.9, the Valley's Country Station, and that was Morgan Wallen with Been By Now. And over the weekend, I met a girlfriend for lunch down south, and we had these delectable burgers, mouthwatering, juicy. Mine had arugula and blue cheese, tomato jam, so good. And I just read this morning, there was an article that said beef has gone up over the last year by 12%. And I'm trying to think of the source who wrote this article, but they were talking about the most overpriced burger chains in the country. And at the top of the list, Shake Shack, most expensive fast food chain listed in 2024. Smash Burger, I've never been there. Five Guys. Now, in my hometown of Torrance, they still have one there. And I remember eating there once and thinking, for what I'm paying, this is what I'm getting, really. And those burgers aren't cooked with salt and pepper. They just want the flavor of the meat to shine through, which I can appreciate, but I think you need a little salt and pepper with your meat. Others on the list, Carl's Jr., Jack in the Box, Wendy's, McDonald's, Burger King. And I still remember in high school being able to go and buy the little two cheeseburger meal, I think, with fries, and it was less than $2. I don't know what it is now. Also on the list, BurgerFi and Muya, have never heard of them. And last but not least, Habit, started in Santa Barbara in 1969 and still one of my favorites right here in the Valley.
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0: Chesney for you this morning with Carry On here on Crazy Country. And this coming Wednesday, you don't want to miss Dancing at Creekside down in Santa Barbara. It'll be DJ Petey, Gnarly Charlie, Carp. 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

Jordan Davis with Let It Go on Crazy Country 105.9. Jason Aldean is up next, followed by Riley Green, who's going to be a coach on the upcoming season of The Voice. Can't wait for that.

got a hot one today, y'all. This is Kendra at Crazy Country 105.9. Looks like we're going to hit 95 today, but by Wednesday, 100 degrees. So drink lots of water. 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
2: Turn it up, song. 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

0: Live and local right here in the Santa Ynez Valley. This is Crazy Country 105.9, and that was John Morgan with Kid Myself. And currently, the 2026 World Humanoid Robot Games are taking place in Beijing. And they've got over 600 teams competing in over 50 events. 2,000 robots doing this. And it just sounds crazy to me. I guess the first day, one of the robots named Lightning beat Usain Bolt's 100-meter sprint record. And they're doing everything from sports to household chores, service tasks. And I'm thinking, what is the purpose of this? Is it to make humans feel horrible about themselves? I guess it's supposed to be highlighting the global tech race. I don't know how important AI is. I just feel like it's a little too much. You know, let's focus on our humans who are doing all of these things and invest in them.
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Lainey Wilson with Can't Sit Still this morning on Crazy Country. And tune in tomorrow morning to Carp and Gnarly Charlie's show. Papa Carp will be live in the studio for his kind word of the week. Here's Cody Johnson with Human.

0: The Boys of Fall, Kenny Chesney. Perfect lead-in to talk about how our Pirates defeated Dos Pueblos Friday night, 21-14, in the season opener here at home. And our senior running back, Kale, I think, DeForest, he had two touchdowns. Amazing. Both defenses were pretty tight, but San Ynez was able to hold it down, man. Dos Pueblos mounted a fourth quarter comeback, but the Pirates won 21-14. And now they're going to keep that momentum going as they host the Braves from Lompoc this coming Friday. Game is at 7. Hope to see you out there supporting our Pirates.
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1: 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Got a hot one today, high of 95, sunny skies. 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Let's kick this hour off with Dierks Bentley. What was I thinking?

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Now here's Hudson Westbrook with Painted You Pretty on Crazy Country.

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0: Jason Aldean with Don't Tell on Me. And we also heard Friday Night Heartbreaker by John Party here on Crazy Country. And coming up next month on September 26th, there's a retreat for girls 12 and up. So if you have a daughter that you think might want to connect with some other girlfriends and make some new friends and connect with their faith, then this is for them. And it's going to be at the Sea Canyon Fruit Ranch in San Luis Obispo, starts at 3 p.m. And to get tickets and more information, just check out the website, wonderfullymade.org.
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Crazy Country 105.9. That was Bailey Zimmerman with Chevy Silverado, and it's New Music Monday. So here's one by Coey Wetzel and Ella Langley called Jaded.

0: is the voice of the Valley, Crazy Country 105.9, and that was Riley Green with Think As You Drunk. And on our Be Nice To list today is Conrad Anko, an incredible chef who serves the Valley, Lompoc, just amazing guy. It's his birthday, so hope you're having a wonderful day, Conrad. And celebrities celebrating today, comedian Dave Chappelle is 53 years old, actor-comedian Stephen Fry is 69, actress Marlee Matlin is 61 years old today, and actor Steve Guttenberg is 68. So happy birthday to y'all.
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Hi there, this is Kendra at Crazy Country 105.9, and we have a sweltering day, hot, hot, hot, high of 95 degrees, more of the same tomorrow. 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And coming up this hour, Kenny Chesney, Eric Church, Riley Green, Ella Langley, and here's Blake Shelton.

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0: It's Crazy Country 105.9. That was Morgan Wallen with Been By Now. And this coming Friday, Teresa Caputo will be at Shumash Casino Resort, widely known as the Long Island Medium. She had a series on TLC, and she was also on Lifetime as well. I think her show was called Raising Spirits. And she tours the country as a medium. So if you would like to go see her show, visit ShumashCasino.com for tickets.
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Luke Bryan with Country and She Knows It here on Crazy Country. And next up is a song by Dustin Lynch and Jelly Roll that features strains of Drift Away by Dobie Gray, a classic hit. Here's Chevrolet.

0: I love that song so much. Low Cash and Parmalee with Let the Country Music Play on Crazy. And that song, just like the song Chevrolet we played a little bit ago, has the strains of a pop song in the background. Remember Escape, also known as the Pina Colada song? You can hear it in this song. I love it. And let's see, on this day in history, back in 1932, aviator Amelia Earhart took off from Los Angeles, landing in New Jersey the next day to become the first woman to fly solo, nonstop, across the United States. And I read a biography of hers when I was in elementary school, and I remember being fascinated by her and that she went down somewhere and, you know, still don't know where she went. But I just think she paved the way for girls to have hope and think that they could do anything, right? I just still think that was awesome. And in 2006, 20 years ago, poor little Pluto was demoted. The International Astronomical Union officially stripped the planet, or what we thought was a planet, of its status. It reclassified it as a dwarf planet. So not in our solar system, considered to be a planet anymore. Poor little Pluto.
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One of the most talented groups I think I've ever seen in concert, the Red Clay Strays with Don't Wanna Know. And now here's Lady A with American Honey on Crazy.

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High of 95, sunny skies, beautiful day. 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

lives here, she volunteers here, and she probably knows your cousin. 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

Crazy Country 105.9, Lauren, Elena, and Chase Matthew right there. And on Saturday morning, Keith Sarlos was talking to the historian for the Rancheros Visitadores here in the Valley, and it's a three-part series. So make sure you catch the next one this Saturday at 10 a.m. on Chopping It Up with Keith Sarlos. Here's Riley Green.

0: and Scott can't have mine here on Crazy Country. And it is National Waffle Day and National Peach Pie Day. Two of my favorite things that God created. And I'm trying really hard not to eat stuff like that now because it's National Wellness Month. And I've pretty much been bad all month long. And it's time to just get it together, start making healthy choices again. I would say about 85 to 90% of the time is what I'm striving for. And then that other 10%, I'll have that peach pie and those waffles.
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Parker McCollum on Crazy Country 105.9. And on Saturday night, my husband and I drove up with friends to Paso to see Tucker Wetmore in concert. What a talent. And he is just something else on stage, dancing all the screaming young ladies. He was so good, plays piano like nobody's business. His opening act was really good too, William Beckman. So here's some Tucker now. 3, 2, 1.

0: Brown with Woman on Crazy Country 105.9. And don't forget, there's a week left of the Crazy Country Cares Teacher Appreciation Giveaway in partnership with Buellton Garage. 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
1: Cody Johnson with Horseback here on Crazy Country. And it's time for me to hop on my horse and head out of the studio and make room for my buddy Doug Nelson. He'll be with you from 3 to 8 p.m. Hope you have a wonderful evening and that you're filled with joy today and always. Here's Luke Combs.

Crazy Country 105.9. I'm Doug Nelson joining you on this Monday. Hot day again today. Mid-90s today. We're looking for maybe triple digits on Wednesday in Solvang. 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

Crazy Country 105.9. Hey, congratulations to the San Ynez Pirates pulling out a win in week zero of the high school football season. Talk more about that coming up. Right now, it's Hudson Westbrook and Painted You Pretty.

0: Ella Langley and Morgan Wallen, and I Can't Love You Anymore on Crazy Country 105.9. Well, congratulations going out to the San Ynez Pirates, who knocked off Dos Pueblos 21-14 in high school football kickoff this past Friday night at home. This week, the Pirates travel up to Napomo to take on the Titans, and we'll have that game for you right here on Crazy Country. 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

That's Hardy along with Eric Church, Morgan Wallen, and Tim McGraw in a song called MacArthur. Here's Kelsey Hart with Fireworks on Crazy.

0: John Morgan and Kid Myself on Crazy Country 105.9. The Solvang State of the City event takes place this Thursday from 11 a.m. to 1 p.m. over at the Craft House at Cork Hotel on Allisal Road. They'll be talking about upcoming infrastructure and community improvements, economic development, future plans and priorities for the city of Solvang. General admission tickets are free. However, you have to secure them in advance. There are also ticket options with lunch included. Go to the Solvang Chamber of Commerce website for tickets and information on the Solvang State of the City event this Thursday.
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Well, if you like today, you'll like tomorrow. It's going to be hot all week with temperatures in the mid-90s to low 100s in the Solvang, San Ynez area. 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

0: be by you. There is Luke Combs on Crazy Country 105.9. I'm Doug Nelson. I remember I had a teacher in high school. His name was Mr. Voth, and he was my science teacher. And he made it interesting. He was a storyteller. He would tell stories the entire class, but somehow you'd learn some science out of it. I was so enthralled that I went in there with a tape recorder one time and started recording him because I wanted to hear his stories over and over again. Well, if you've got a teacher in your life who's gone above and beyond, tell us what makes them so special. And we will surprise two deserving teachers with an Amazon gift card that they can use for themselves or in their classroom. That winner will be announced next Monday morning with Carp and Charlie in the morning. So you still have this week to get your entries in. 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

0: C'est la vie, the latest from Joe Nichols on Crazy Country. Time to check our Be Nice To list. Today we're being extra nice to Conrad Anko, who is celebrating a birthday today. Happy birthday, Conrad. You share a birthday along with former WWE promoter Vince McMahon, who is 81 today. Baseball Hall of Famer Cal Ripken Jr., the Iron Man, is 66 today. Actor and TV personality Craig Kilborn is 64. Basketball Hall of Famer Reggie Miller, 61. And actor and comedian Dave Chappelle is 53 today.
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